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last. I got them dummy bells wrapped in plastic. 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Niggas say they trapping, but they moving stagnant. Rockin' YSL, this expensive fabric. Real chopped, I got glitz in my cabinet. Real stained though, you not in this cabinet. Took the plug off, then I went to the cabin. Them pills pressed, nigga, you taking that action. Call flu, huncho, he down for the action. 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Them ugly ass hoes, nigga, why you gassing? Real drug lord, nigga, I'm known for taxing. Up that stick, put his ass in the casket. Real mod tie, you not even his bracket. If a nigga diss, then we get the clashing. 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Niggas buying glit just for the fashion. Niggas not real slime, they be acting. No gun range, I don't need no practice. All the fake shit, nigga, stop your antics. Beat that case, I don't do no plankton. I'm smoking this out of nigga, you smoking pill. I was getting rolled just like they a split. I'm really catching bodies, niggas not a man. Still in the trench, nigga sending hit. That tech not hit and made his ass dead. Put him on a block, made that nigga flip. Got a baby dick and a standard clip. Drop a photo, only way I sell. Cito pulled up, made that nigga shit. I'm really a story, niggas for these bricks. Every nigga around me known to have a stick. Pull up on a nigga with that nigga bitch. If I call John Wayne, then he gon' go skip. I'm really throwing ops in that fucking ditch. Hurt my reputation, nigga, I'm not gon' miss. Sippin' so much lean, nigga, I gotta piss. Haven't paid lawyers, cases get dismissed.

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0: Hit the fully switch on his load, tryna bake that. 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
0: On the scene, got bitches staring till they can't stare no more.
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1: CGM shit.

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Trapping in dope hole, trying not to fall in. I'm doing numbers, now labels they call it. I was gonna shoot up the block, I was stalling. Hop out the car and I bombed it. I had to follow the plan, had to fall through. Answer them calls from the jail when they call you. Take it to trial, even know that they saw you. Fuck the ops, swear to God, I

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I'm so close to giving no one lose faith. Squeeze that jerk, watch it shit like an earthquake. I complete the mission and make no mistake. With the dough, cut it up on a paper plate. 26 at the bench at the murder rate. 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

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I just counted some racks in the BNB. That GKCP 10 need to free my Z. Got that thing in the book cause it build me. Got that thing in the book cause the ops are side. When they slide, it's a homicide. 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Load your chopper up and come for the ride. 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I get passed through the meth from the mob ties. 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I've been late for too long, how you still alive? 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I'm paranoid. I had one in the head for a week straight. I'm so close to giving no one lose faith. Squeeze that drip, watch this shit like an earthquake. I complete the mission and make no mistake. With the dough, cut it up on a paper plate. 26 at the bench at the murder rate. Hanging out with that kid, ain't no escape. 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

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I can even predict your angles. 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You're not a rap artist, you're a scam artist with the hopes of being accepted. Tommy Hilfiger stood out, but FUBU never had been your collection. I make music that electrify him. You make music that pacify him. I can double down on that line, but spare you this time. 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
0: pressured up by me.

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0: Plugs in this club, got his bitch in this club. 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
1: AK-74 sound like broken converters. 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My prostitute gon' do every word of every motherfucking damn thing that I say. This is how we do it every day in LA.
0: The Max. 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

He hope I fall off. Man, she in my call off. Growling in that thing while I'm in it. Raw dog. Like, say they hard, but they lie. I'm a bass slide in that field. I'm A-Ride. I can sniff the hate a mile away. I'm K-9. I'm just trying to. 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See what you turning down. You ain't knowing who I was. You learning now. As I got older, hoes I never worried about. I heard these hoes love me. How you know? Word of mouth.

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From South Central to the low bottom, nigga ain't had none. I was going in niggas' pockets, even though they ain't had none. 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
1: Tell him what's up.
2: Tell him what's up.
1: Tell him it's on.
2: Tell him it's on.
1: Tell him what's up.
2: Tell him what's up.
1: Tell him it's on.
2: Tell him it's on.
1: Tell him what's up.
2: Tell him what's up.
1: Tell him it's on.
2: Tell him it's on.
1: Tell him what's up.
2: Tell him what's up.
1: Tell him it's on.
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0: Yeah.
1: Yeah.
0: Yeah.
2: Really, really.

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0: It's Superstar J Quick, DJ to the stars, official DJ for Gucci Mane LaFleur. The streets have been demanding this. The anticipation is astounding. All the way to East Atlanta, Georgia, Zone 6. Gucci, what's up?
1: What it is? Gucci Mane LaFleur in the building. So Ice Entertainment, Atlantic Records.

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0: life in prison was hell. 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You know, since it dried me out from the drugs, gave me time to reflect, you know, made a lot of relationships that were just toxic in my life, just fall away and just set up a boundary for when I got out. But at the same time, it was a maximum security prison, and you know, people were dying every week, you know what I'm saying? It was a lot of death, a lot of violence. I'm a celebrity, but at the same time, I feel like I'm a hell of a man. And you know, besides being a celebrity, you know, I'm just gonna always handle myself like a man. And it don't take people long to see that. And that's how people gonna have to approach me, period. Whether I'm in jail, whether I deal with the police, whether I deal with anybody, you know, my probation officer, I'm gonna always be a man. So I never been fond of just letting people take advantage of me or handle me in any kind of way, so that'll never happen. I think I've been sophisticated. I've been, you know what I'm saying, I've been super smart. When I was on drugs so bad, you know, I talked different. You know, when I was smoking weed, damn near a pound of weed every other day, you know, I was congested. When I was drinking lean like crazy every day, I was out of my mind. So it ain't even a sophisticated, it's just a sober, more conscious group.
1: What's happening, nigga? 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
1: I would cry too if my life going like you.
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1: what them says in this bitch.
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0: passion, we ain't care about my feelings at all. And I know I said that I'm done with your shit, but sometimes I don't know how I'm missing it all. Okay. I done gave too much of bitches, I don't got no shame in me. Yes, I'm that nigga who still go out searching for love, but I guess that's lame with me, I know it. I still be looking for something that light up that flame in me. I gotta watch out for niggas that never bring nothing but still wanna hang with me, I know it. Yes, I done made some decisions, I gotta have time.
1: Okay, oh yeah.
0: I never wanted to bore, no, I'm known for just diamond it, okay. I'm a little famous, I'm showing up late when I'm sliding in. I know a nigga that told like

0: 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I never asked you for nothing. I never asked you for nothing. That's why I be mad at you.
1: Okay, oh yeah.
0: You ain't have nothing to offer. You ain't give me nothing.
1: Okay,
0: at all. You left me stuck in the past. You ain't care about my feelings.
1: Okay, oh yeah.
0: And I know I said that I'm done with your shit, but sometimes I don't know.

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She only 21. 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She only 21. She know that I come with static. So she wanna hold the gun. If you want it, you can have it. Just make sure that's what you want. Moving sissy automatic. Top one sissy 101. Top one sissy 101. Get to the crib, make a comp.

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And shrooms in my system, see a op, I'ma hit him up. Yeah, he gon' be a victim, I was tryna dance with the bitch. Couldn't keep my hands on her hips, no, she put some bands on the fit. 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And I got a chance with the bitch, make her twerk, make her dance on the dick. 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

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Thought you said that you a pro, stop acting like you don't know. She keep calling where you at, post it in the back. She act like a Barbie, she a brat. 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
0: Fucking in the kitchen, we ain't even make it to the master room.
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down, down, down, down, down, down, down, down, down, down, down, down, down, down, down, down, down, down, down, down, down, down, down, down, down, down, down, down, down, down, down, down, down, 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

It's a 42 world.

tryna get rich, blue hunter like crack, that's all I see, that all I see. I don't give a fuck about none of these niggas, my nigga, I'm keeping it G. Lazy guy really ain't going, you run up on me, you going to see. Flex on nigga like Sosa, all of my niggas be getting that cheap. I was just on the block, hurt all of my side, I'm serving them kids. I don't give a fuck about rap, you know I got fans as well overseas. 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Fucking these hoes, I ain't loving these hoes, my nigga, I'm chasing that cheese. I don't even really like talk for real, I get a check and I leave. I don't even really be trying for real, I rock in a beat with E. Run up on me, he dying for real, this clip for the 223. 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

Up to the driver, stop, let me hop out of the ride. 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

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Mega guns up in the minivan. Them boys purging. Ain't that? If I hop about the vert, these hoes they gon' slurp it. Ain't that? Used to have to tell them step by step. Used to have to tell them step by step, shit they learning, ain't that? I ain't see no proof that they up, them boys hurting, ain't that? Yo, bitch seen us in the mall like damn, them boys splurging, ain't that? Ain't that? Like shit, aren't we? We secured Alpha and Bravo, now we hitting Charlie. It was eaters in the basement, now the gang hitting Barbies. Huh, these hoes still eaters though. Time to upgrade your kid, even my pinky finger froze. Iceman, shit, I'm George Gervin with the finger up. Where the fuck did my 2-liter go? Pull the 8 on 8 mile, woke up lost on Cedar Grove. Bitch, just turned 18, already selling puss. Spent last night, his fam and them already selling hoodies. Told the girl scouts to leave the spot, already selling cookies. Took his Glocky, he thought we was selling fully, selling woodies. We got French fluffies and little bitch, we selling bullies. Smelling like some Zodiac shit, Impact wouldn't sell me bullets. Tell a bitch that I probably wanna fuck if she catch me looking. Everybody with me got a bell, come on and catch these whoopings. That's my little hoe job, you won't catch me cooking. Unless 12 behind no foot, you won't catch me booking. 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If I get your ass the hit list, you ain't gon' check no box. With futuristic

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1: You're fucking with Shoku Radio.
0: Money on me, that's how I belong. 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
0: I'm on flipping stones and trees. 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I'm tripping, gripping, booted up by my mind. 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But until then, I keep selling these peas. Pocket full of G's, but I'm banging Z's. Rap don't working and it's better selling keys. Never slipping by a chopper overseas. 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
1: I'm on Fifth Avenue, flipping stones and trees. 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
1: 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I don't know, just say anything.
2: What's your rap name, baby mother?
1: Yeah.
2: all right.
1: Go ahead.
2: You ready for me?
1: Yeah.
2: Are we live and direct?
1: Yup.
2: Man, check this out, man. 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Wow, that's it. That's it.
1: All right, cool.
2: That's it. Alright, that's it.
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2: Yeah, fuck it, let's do it.

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1: 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Yeah. 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

I'm stacking these Benjamins, trying not to boss. 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
2: What?
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1: 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I'm like a quarterback, I can't stop passing. 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Quick to tell a bitch, beat it, Michael Jackson.
5: Hey, I said all these fuck niggas killing me. 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Oh, you say you want some bows, got two or three. 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All these niggas tryna steal the recipe. 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
1: 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The Johnny's made a left, so I made a righty. I ain't going away until I'm like 90.
5: 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Freestyling, eating canes, I ain't writing. Hit the bitch for one night, I ain't wifing. I was always in the streets, ain't used to typing.

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Seen the county K-10 a K-9. Watch the gangster referee a cage fight. Either you get down or you gon' lay down. But if you lay down, you gotta stay down. Got the pack and took the product on the Greyhound. The police tried to book me for like 8,000 wow.

That's that time he got the money, now he acting out. Yeah, bitch, I been a low, go ask around. They said Tony got this money, he acting out. Yeah.

Nah, bitch, I'm just finna hit my mommy dance. 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

0: bears.
1: Bitch, nigga, you broke. 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
2: Highest fuck with Ben Pass Runton. 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Light skin, thick in the butt. And she love the fuck. I got toodles. Niggas better get like Donald and Duck. Think I'm playing with you? Heard you's fucking with my side, bitch.
1: What? Had to hit that nigga with a high kick. Nigga tried to hit my sugar mama. This is my lick. Got these groupies up in the club. Won't get off my dick. Like I always say, they like you up. Keep it silent. Bitch is my father, young nigga that like the violence. We all up in a nigga. I was trying to get the look like a pirate.
2: Walk in the function, they like, that's the mobby man. Nah, bitch, I'm just finna hit my mobby dance. She left me for a broke nigga. Is that your man? Finna hit the club, cause bitch, I'm a single man.
3: It's all them crippin', so you know he came direct. And I can never chase a nigga if he won't give enough that check.
4: Freak, bitch, tryna get the check. Wait, hold on, bitch, just come get a neck.
1: And I just want the bread, I don't want the sex. I just walked in the club and I got her wet. Beat her doozies down in the back, we done made a mess. Let me see a op in the club and we gon' get them stretched. And don't wear a vest, little nigga, we aiming for the head. Cold nigga, I done hit a bitch in her mama bed.
3: Respect the crippin' cause I'm trippin' about the set. Slick bitch, hit a nigga up, think he bout the fuck.
2: I walk in the function, they like, that's the mobby man. Nah, bitch, I'm just finna hit my mobby dance. She left me for a broke nigga, is that your man? Finna hit the club, cause

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1: Hello, good morning, bitch. How you doing today? Hello. Woke up this morning thinking about what I'ma drive today. GT or G63, I might just copyright. Told the bitch I'm on my way, not even on my way.
2: What's the ETA?
1: Bitch, don't ask me them type of questions.
2: Are you gonna stay?
1: Bitch, don't ask me them type of questions.
2: Huh, what did you say?
1: Bitch, don't ask me them type of questions. If you ain't heard what I said, bitch, it wasn't meant for you. Close your mouth, open your ears, what you finna do? You ain't gotta go home, but bitch, you can't stay here. Went to scratch my head, cut my ear with a chandelier. 2021 Corvette, this bitch not even a year old. Old to me, new to you. If you was born in 02, I'm too old for you. I ain't never gave bad dick, check the Yelp review. 5-star crib, stop playing, boy, play with your dick. OPQRSTUVV. Bet the bitch leave for she leave me alone.
2: Are you at home?
1: Bitch, don't ask them type of questions.
2: Are you alone?
1: Bitch, don't ask them type of questions. Hello, good morning, bitch, how you doing today?
2: Hello.
1: Woke up this morning thinking about what I'ma drive today. GT or G63, I might just copyright. Told the bitch I'm on my way, not even on my way.
2: What's the ETA?
1: Bitch, don't ask me them type of questions.
2: Are you gonna stay?
1: Bitch, don't ask me them type of questions.
2: Huh, what did you say?
1: Bitch, don't ask me them type of questions. If you ain't heard what I said, bitch, it wasn't meant for you. Bitch, I'm off that dime, finna act a foolio. It's that time of the month, fuck it, put it in her booty, hoe. Took her to the movies, we ain't even watched the movie, though. Better blow the top or kick rocks with your shoes off. Weird ass bitch trying to suck it with a condom on. Oh, 304 is the type of time you on. I'ma have to pass on that ass respectfully. I ain't never pay for pussy, bitch, and never get the best of me. I'd rather blow weed than have you blow hotter next to me. Smoking on PTSD for my PTSD. Damn, this weed so loud, can't even hear myself think. I got bitches in bunk beds in one room with no TV. Hello, good morning, bitch, how you doing today?
2: Hello.
1: Woke up this morning thinking about what I'ma drive today. GT or G63, I might just copyright. Told

I'm bad news, you beat the beef to niggas block. I got cash, jewels, Cuban links, Rolly watch. Pumps in the freezer, but ain't none for sale. The label sent the deposit and it came jail. You don't know how to move a bow, so you ain't trapping me. I just woke up and the walkie put me back to sleep. 1300 for the Dior's, but that's nothing major. This gon' make you get up and chase paper. The Maddie's got the homies hype like they keep the sneak. I'm fresh about the field, you can check the cleats. 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Got the dough inside the houses, you ain't did that. All my ice was on the play, I got a mismatch. When the blur in my possession, I don't freeze up. I watch dancing in the dark, holding my sleep up. I'm a rock star, you see the pin and let my chain swing. Niggas with me dropping shit, I'm on the same thing. Hit them all, blow some bands, that's nothing new. I bought the whips and some shots, that's what I'm gonna do. 1,000 grams inside the trap, what you think we selling? Just put my lyrics in the caption, got a nigga jealous. Popping perks, cause he's Cuban, got my back hurting. Said I was done shopping at Saks, now I'm back splurging. I got bad news, we beating beef to niggas block. I got cash, jewels, Cuban links, Rolly watch. Pints in the freezer, but ain't none for sale. The label sent the deposit and it came to jail. You don't know how to move a bow, so you can't trap me. I just woke up and the walkie put me back to sleep. 1300 for the Dior's, but that's nothing major. This gon' make you get up and chase paper.

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1: You are now listening to Zillion. There's hope on the other side. You are now listening to Zillion. There's hope on the other side.

We begin with breaking news tonight. A heavy police presence right now at Pier 6 downtown in the Pier 6 Pavilion. Rod Wave, a rapper, was just wrapped up a performance, and there are reports that the pavilion was almost at capacity with a large crowd left outside. Well, some people, Fox 45 spoke, would say they paid for tickets, but they were not able to get inside and see the show.

drop some merch. I hit the dentist, nigga went glee, hoes went berserk. Pulling up is all that runner, nigga, this ain't the one from her. Fucking on your bitch, I made a squirt, now your ass hurt. Might cop a go yard, but bad, not the man first. Nigga done tried you like a bitch, now your fans hurt. If you wanna go in zombie mode, then the Zans work.

beat my feet, nigga, call this shit a little lead work. Fast life, every night I live, it's a damn blur. Bad hoes at my shows, lifting up they damn skirt. All I rap by